0: charges.
1: The US military says it's begun a ninth consecutive night of airstrikes against Iran. State media is reporting explosions across the south of the country. A 66-year-old man has been charged with murder after the death of a woman in Newport. Police, including firearms officers, were called to reports of an altercation in the early hours of Saturday. Maidstone and Morlings Conservative MP Helen Grant has announced she'll stand down at the next election. She had major surgery and treatment for cancer 2 years ago. And New Zealand's Ryan Fox has won the Open Golf after a dramatic finish at Royal Birkdale. He claimed victory with his final putt to move a shot clear of American Cameron Young. That's the latest. I'm Cam Hall.
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0: From the Sky News Centre at 2, Spain have beaten Argentina 1-0 to win the World Cup for a second time. Ferran Torres got the deciding goal in the 106th minute as the final went to extra time in New Jersey. It sparked huge celebrations in a fan park in New York. Well, Argentina had Enzo Fernandez sent off just before extra time, while some of their players were seen fighting their opponents at full time. That didn't dampen the spirits of these Spanish fans.
1: I cannot ask for anything more, especially surrounded by my family. It's just surreal.
2: I feel great. It is amazing. Once in a lifetime experience. Viva España! Que viva!
0: Andy Burnham will pledge to restore confidence in government when he becomes Prime Minister later today. After meeting the King at Buckingham Palace, the new Labour leader will lay out his domestic priorities in his first speech from Downing Street. He's expected to say that Britain must be honest about the challenges it faces. Last week, Mr. Burnham vowed to be a PM for the North, South, East and West.
3: The same challenges can be found in the South West as the North West, or in East Anglia as the northeast, and this is the moment to speak for all parts of the country.
0: Iranian state media is reporting explosions across the south of the country as the US continues airstrikes. It's the 9th consecutive night of attacks. Southeast Water says supplies have returned to customers in West Kent who'd seen it disrupted over the weekend. Up to 7,000 households in the Tunbridge Wells area had low pressure or no water at all. Ryan Fox has won the Open with his final shot. The New Zealand golfer sunk a putt on the 18th green at Royal Birkdale to move a stroke clear of Cameron Young. And England's cricketers have won their one-day international series with India 2-1. They finished with a 27-run victory at Lord's. That's the latest. I'm Cam Hall.
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A hustle here and a hustle there. New York City is the place where they said he'd be.

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They said, hey, sugar, take a walk on the wild side. I said, hey, babe, take a walk on the wild side. All right. Ha.

0: From the Sky News Centre at 3, Spain have won the World Cup for a second time. Joe Rawson was watching the final in New Jersey.
1: It's a game that will be remembered more for everything around it, with a Super Bowl-style star-filled halftime show and an elaborate closing ceremony. But Spain were presented with the World Cup trophy by US President Donald Trump after a 1-0 win over 10-man Argentina. Ferran Torres got the only goal of the game in extra time as Emi Martinez was finally beaten in the Argentine goal. They add the World Cup to their European title. Cue celebrations around Madrid and elsewhere. Spain 1, Argentina 0.
0: Meanwhile, Andy Burnham will become Britain's seventh Prime Minister in 10 years later. He'll take over from Sir Keir Starmer, who'll travel to Buckingham Palace to meet the King and formally resign. The US military says it's begun a 9th consecutive night of airstrikes against Iran. State media's reporting explosions across the south of the country. Teenagers and people heading to university in England can get a meningitis B vaccine from today. They'll get their first dose before a second injection 4 weeks later for full protection. The government announced the one-off jab programme last month after a series of outbreaks, the most serious of which was in Kent, which left two teenagers dead. Dr. Tom Nutt is CEO of Meningitis Now.
2: So I think the message is, if you're eligible for this vaccine, to absolutely take it up. This is a safe and effective vaccine. And meningitis, although rare, is truly devastating when it strikes.
0: The Conservative MP for Maidstone and Morling, Helen Grant, has announced she'll stand down at the next election. She says it follows major surgery and treatment for cancer 2 years ago. And New Zealand's Ryan Fox claimed a dramatic victory at the Open. He lifted the claret jug with his final shot of the tournament. That's the latest. I'm Cam Hall.
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0: From the Sky News Centre at 4, Spain fans are celebrating winning the World Cup for a second time after beating Argentina 1-0 in the final in New Jersey.
1: I cannot ask for anything more, especially surrounded by my family. It's just surreal.
2: I feel great. It's amazing. Once in a lifetime experience. Viva España! Viva! Viva!
0: Ferran Torres got the goal in extra time, striking in the 106th minute. That was after the defending champions had Enzo Fernandez sent off. There were also ugly scenes at full time, with some Argentine players seen fighting with the Spanish side as they celebrated their victory. Elsewhere, Andy Burner will promise a more stable and responsible politics when he becomes the UK's 7th Prime Minister in a decade today. The new Labour leader will meet with the King at Buckingham Palace before laying out his domestic priorities in his first speech in Downing Street. He takes over from Sir Keir Starmer, who says he'll back his replacement.
3: I will support him all the way. I'll give advice if it's asked for, and I'll give it privately. I will not give advice if it's not asked for, and I certainly won't give it publicly. I will give my full support, and that is what I mean. I want my country to thrive, and I'm sure it will be a great success.
0: Iranian state media is reporting explosions across the south of the country as the US continues airstrikes. It's the 9th consecutive night of attacks. Southeast Water says supplies have returned to customers in West Kent who'd seen it disrupted over the weekend. Up to 7,000 households in the Tunbridge Wells area had low pressure or no water at all. Ukraine's leader has again called for more air defence missiles following attacks by Russia over the weekend. At least 8 people were killed as the strikes hit various cities, including the capital Kyiv. And Ryan Fox says his Open golf win is pretty amazing. The New Zealander took the title with his final shot at Royal Birkdale as he finished one stroke clear of American Cameron Young. That's the latest. I'm Cam Hall.
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0: Before you go, there's something I want you to have.
1: Oh, it's beautiful. But wait a minute, isn't this...
0: Yeah, yes it is.
1: But I thought the old lady dropped it into the ocean in the air.
0: Well, baby, I went down and got it for you.

0: From the Sky News Centre at 5, Andy Burnham will become Britain's 7th Prime Minister in 10 years later. The new Labour leader will take over from Keir Starmer, who will travel to Buckingham Palace to meet the King and formally resign as PM. The former Greater Manchester Mayor will promise to restore confidence in government in a speech outside Number 10. His Deputy Labour leader, Lucy Powell.
1: What Andy's been clear about, you know, this is a chance to refresh, to renew, to reset the government, to make sure that we've got a clearer sense of those key priorities and that everyone's working towards those.
0: Spain have won the World Cup. Well, there was jubilation in New York when Ferran Torres got the deciding goal in extra time to complete a 1-0 victory over Argentina. There was also controversy with some Argentine players seen fighting after the final whistle in New Jersey. Enzo Fernandez was also sent off. Iran's Revolutionary Guards claim two oil tankers have exploded after coming under fire in the Strait of Hormuz. It's as the US military's confirmed it's launched airstrikes for a 9th night in a row. Here's President Donald Trump.
2: We control the strait. They don't control anything. So we'll see what happens. But we hit them very hard again tonight. And we did that in honor of the probably three, it's probably three as opposed to two, great patriots.
0: He's referring to service members killed by Iranian missile and drone attacks in Jordan on Friday. Smoke has been seen billowing from Arthur's Seat in Edinburgh as crews spent the night tackling flames on the hill. No injuries have been reported. Teenagers and people heading to university in England can get a meningitis B vaccine from today. An outbreak in Kent earlier this year left two teenagers dead. And The Odyssey has given Sir Christopher Nolan his biggest box office debut. It's taken in just short of £200 million in its opening weekend. That's the latest. I'm Cam Hall.
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0: From the Sky News Centre at 6, Andy Burnham's to use his first speech as Prime Minister to promise more breathing room on the cost of living and a more stable and responsible politics. The new Labour leader replaces Sir Keir Starmer in Downing Street just over a month after being sworn in as an MP. Our political correspondent Rob Powell says reports of support for oil and gas drilling in the North Sea have been welcomed by Donald Trump.
1: Yes, there has been signals of maybe speeding up drilling on existing sites, but actually the briefing over the last 24 hours or so has been more emphasising that the 2024 election manifesto commitment not to hand out new licences stands.
0: Lionel Messi's Argentina couldn't defend their World Cup title as Spain became champions for a second time. Ferran Torres scored in the 106th minute to secure a 1-0 victory in the final in New Jersey. The South Americans were down to 10 men before extra time, while a number of players were involved in a post-match fight. Head coach Lionel Scaloni became emotional afterwards.
2: Se volvió a formar. Y me duele. Me duele el alma.
0: It translates to, "It hurts my soul, I'm sorry." The first meningitis vaccine appointments are available on England's high streets for students starting university. A first dose will be offered, with a second needed at least 4 weeks later for full protection. It follows a deadly outbreak in Kent earlier this year. Iran's Revolutionary Guards claim two oil tankers have exploded after coming under fire in the Strait of Hormuz. It's as the US military's confirmed it's launched airstrikes for a ninth night in a row. A grass fire has broken out at Arthur's Seat in Edinburgh for the second time in 3 months. There are no reported injuries. And the 1975 frontman Matty Healy's married model Gabriette Bechtel. We're told it was a private ceremony held in LA. That's the latest. I'm Imani Rana.

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1: Manx Radio News at 7 o'clock. More am I. I'm Sean Cowper. A business on the Isle of Man says while it's passing on a VAT reduction to customers this summer, it's noticed families are being more careful with their money. Last month, the Isle of Man government followed the lead of the UK in introducing a temporary VAT reduction from 20 to 5% on selected activities. The aim is to make family outings more affordable. Ruth Mead from Red My Farms says the key is to give families disposable income to choose where they spend their money.
2: Taxing people more to take it off to give to a business to help them in a particular area, it's a bit useful, but I think really giving families more, reducing the cost of living, so the proportion of your wages that you're spending on rent and utilities that are non-optional, reducing that would be the biggest help, I think.
1: A prominent poet on the island says he doesn't think it's appropriate for the Gaiety Theatre to host a show by performer Katie Hopkins later this week. Bradley Chambers, who's the current Manx Bard, believes Ms Hopkins' views go against the Villa Gaiety's stated values. The former reality TV contestant and comedian, who'll perform her Free Range show at the venue on Thursday, has attracted controversy due to her views on topics such as immigration and race. Mr Chambers told Manx Radio whoever proceeded with the booking should be held to account.
3: I don't think that's appropriate. It's the cultural central hub of the island, the cultural epicentre of the Isle of Man. And Katie Hopkins being there is not in line with the stated values of Villa Gaiety or the Department for Education, Sport and Culture.
1: Two cyclists representing the Isle of Man at the 2026 Commonwealth Games say they're both feeling confident about putting in some strong performances. Matthew Bostock and Ben Swift will put on the Manx jersey to take part in the track cycling events in Glasgow between this Thursday and Sunday the 2nd of August. In international news, Andy Burnham's to name his top team and will promise a stable and responsible politics in his first speech as UK Prime Minister later. As the new Labour leader enters Downing Street, he'll also likely prioritise the cost of living. The US military says it's wrapped up a ninth consecutive night of airstrikes on Iran. It claims to have hit missile and drone launch sites as well as command centres. And in sport, Spain have been presented with the World Cup trophy by Donald Trump. They needed extra time to get a 1-0 win over Argentina in the final in America. Manx Radio News at coming up to 3 minutes past seven, our next at 8 o'clock. In the meantime, keep up to date by following Manx Radio on social media or going to manxradio.com.
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4: Well, Jeremiah, thank you, Sean. From the Ronalds Way Met Office in Hampshire Dew, there's a strong wind warning for the North Irish Sea. State of sea is slight or moderate. And the weather today, well, it still goes on dry, partially cloudy at the moment, but the sun's going to burn through in a moderate to fresh north or northwesterly. Daylight maximum is 19 today, down to 14 through a dry night. And the tide's currently on the way out. Low water, 7 minutes to 11 this morning. High tide, 17 minutes to 5. The sun sets at 23 minutes to 10 tonight, and these are the greatest hits on earth. 24 hours a day from the Isle of Man on Manx Radio Gold.
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4: Somewhere out there, Chris Cornell would have been 62 today.

Well, the song was written in 1930 by Gus Kahn and Walter Donaldson, and that was the 1957 version of My Baby Just Cares For Me by Nina Simone, which came back into the chart in Britain, I think, in 1987. It advertised a commercial perfume on television. And such was the effect of the commercial, I can't remember what it was. If you know, then by all means do get in touch, and you know my name. From Chris Cornell's album Carry On was the theme tune to the 2006 James Bond film Casino Royale. It was the one that the James Bond film that introduced Daniel Craig. We don't know who the next James Bond's going to be. Who knows? Could be Jude Bellingham, for all we know, or Harry Kane. You know my name, that was, and somewhere out there would have been Chris Cornell's birthday today. Christopher John Boyle was born in Seattle in Washington State, in the Pacific Northwest of the United States of America, on this date in 1964. He would have been 62 years of age today. Sadly, he died at his own hand in 2017, aged just 52. The musician, best known as the lead vocalist, rhythm guitarist, and primary lyricist for Soundgarden and Audioslave. But of course, he sang the theme tune to the James Bond film, Casino Royale. So happy birthday somewhere out there. Chris Cornell would have been 62 years of age today.

The album The Invisible Band for Travis in 2001, it was, with Sing, and that was Christmas time 1962. They recorded it at Christmas 62, came out Easter time in 1963, and there was much consternation at the record company at Columbia Records because Jet Harris and Tony Meehan had left the Shadows, and they didn't quite know what was going to happen. The drums and the bass had left. They brought in Brian Bennett and Brian Locking, Licorice Locking. Needn't worry, it was a smash hit. Atlantis with the Shadows on Manx Radio Gold. Good morning. Ballinard Road's closed between Johnny Watterson's Lane and the Scollag Road through until the 14th of August. You know that, don't you? Because of all the queues.

0: Good morning, Moramai. Did you watch the World Cup final last night? What a shame about Argentina. I thought they were... Nah, I can't tell a lie. Everybody, of course, everybody's thrilled to bits that Spain beat Argentina in the way that they did. Lionel Messi, it's a shame, isn't it, really? He's so talented and such a nice bloke. 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
0: Moramai, good morning from the Isle of Man. It's 26 minutes past 7.
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0: get so lonely, baby, baby. 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
1: 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And West End Girls and the weather for the Isle of Man today, dry, partially cloudy. Then it's going to be sunny as the sun breaks through from the cloud at the moment. A moderate to fresh north or northwesterly. Daylight maximums 19 degrees today. We're down to 14 through a dry night. And the low tide this morning, 7 minutes before 11. High tide, 17 minutes to 5. The sun sets tonight at 23 minutes before 10. And low tide, 13 minutes before 11. Good morning. Hello, sleepyhead. Rise and shine. Wakey, wakey, 27 minutes before 8 o'clock. Monday morning. It's Monday morning. I know. Schools break up on Thursday.

0: With the Fab Four, John, Paul, George and Ringo, the Beatles and Ticket to Ride and Alana Miles ahead of that and Black Velvet.
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0: Maramai, good morning. I hope all's well with you this Monday morning.
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Jackie Wilson on Manx Radio Gold. I get the sweetest feeling. I know, me too, as well. 13 minutes before 8, and take that, and patience, and congratulations to them. I mean, they didn't break the record, but what a turnout yesterday in Ocalo in the sunshine for the attempt on the world record open-air Pilates. I think they missed it by about 500 people. 3,000 people showed up yesterday. Wow, what a day it was. And if you were there, hope you didn't get, you're not too scorched by the sun. My word. Oh, it's time to see who's going to win today's coffee. Oh, congratulations to Paula. Hello, Paula. Paula Q. W-I-N-T. Paula Q. I'm not that knowledgeable about coffee. I like to make coffee a treat. 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

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Jerry Keller on Match Radio Gold, and here comes summer. 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And so the Stones and Brown Sugar, good morning. 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
1: Manx Radio News at 8 o'clock. More am I. I'm Sean Cowper. The park manager at the Currags Wildlife Park says a temporary VAT reduction on offer for families this summer is the best price the park has been able to offer since the start of the COVID pandemic. Last month, the island followed a move by the UK government to reduce the tax from 20% to 5% on selected activities until September. The aim is to make it more affordable for families to have outings during the summer. At the park, Kathleen Graham says they've passed on the full reduction to customers, but are also welcoming an option to give back to the animals.
2: Every little helps. And, you know, this is the best of both worlds. If you, want to buy the kids an ice cream and take that 15% back, it's fine because it's not coming off of us. It's what we would normally pay anyway in VAT. However, if you feel that £1.50 per adult or £1.06 per child, you'd rather give that back to the park. You just ask for a give back ticket and that will go directly to the animals.
1: A prominent poet on the island says he doesn't think it's appropriate for the Gaiety Theatre to host a show by performer Katie Hopkins later this week. Bradley Chambers, who's the current Manx Bard, believes Miss Hopkins' views go against the Villa Gaiety's stated values. The former reality TV contestant and comedian, who will perform her free range show at the venue on Thursday, has attracted controversy due to her views on topics such as immigration and race. Mr. Chambers told Manx Radio whoever proceeded with the booking should be held to account.
3: I don't think that's appropriate. It's the cultural central hub of the island, the cultural epicentre of the Isle of Man. And Katie Hopkins being there is not in line with the stated values of Villa Gaiety or the Department for Education, Sport and Culture.
1: The DESC says decisions relating to venue bookings are made in accordance with the relevant booking procedures and with due regard to legal, operational and health and safety considerations. The organisers of the Royal Manx Agricultural Show says it's reached an agreement with the production company behind the TT movie following concerns road closures for filming would impact the event. More scenes for the film are due to be shot next month, resulting in road closures on sections of the TT course. It's led to concern from some residents in the north on access to the showground at Knockalo on the 8th of August. In a statement, the Royal Manx Agricultural Society says it's held talks with politicians and the producers over concerns that the proposed closures would severely impact the show. The introduction of new hygiene rating schemes for local eateries and takeaways will make it easier for people from on and off island to decide where they want to eat. That's the view of Environment, Food and Agriculture Minister Claire Barber, whose department has adopted the methodology applied in England and Wales. Applying to restaurants, takeaways and pubs score a score of 0 to 5, with 5 representing the highest standards of hygiene and food management. The inspection reports will be available online and through official stickers at the premises, though these will not be obligatory, a move defended by the minister.
4: Various businesses will be furnished with stickers that they can publish if they want to, and we would expect that majority would want to publish them, and we may well look at making that mandatory in the future. But just in the short term, the main priority is getting out, getting the inspections done and making sure that there's a central database of the information.
1: The two cyclists representing the Isle of Man at the Commonwealth Games say they're both feeling confident about putting in some strong performances. Matthew Bostock and Ben Swift will put on the Manx jersey to take part in the track cycling events in Glasgow between Thursday the 30th of July and Sunday the 2nd of August. In international news, after just over 2 years in office, Keir Starmer is leaving Downing Street for the last time as UK Prime Minister. He'll give a final speech at 11 before going to see the King. Then Andy Burnham will do it the other way around, ending up back in number 10 to speak to the nation. A lawyer for Andrew and Tristan Tate claim the brothers are being held in solitary confinement in Miami. It's after being arrested on a UK extradition request over rape and trafficking charges. And Spain have won the World Cup, but they were made to wait after beating Argentina 1-0 in extra time in New Jersey. Afterwards, the Argentinian head coach broke down in tears. 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
5: Hey, Gurumaya, thank you, Sean. From the Ronald's Way Met Office, there is a warning for strong winds in the North Irish Sea. State of sea is slight or moderate, and the weather's dry, partially cloudy. Then it's going to be sunny in a moderate to fresh north or northwesterly. Daylight maximum today's 19 Celsius, only 19. Down to 14 through a dry night into tomorrow and Wednesday. We've got ditto marks there. Possibility of rain coming this weekend. I see. Watch rain. Tides on the way out. Low water 7:57 this morning. High tide 5:17. Sunsets 10:23 tonight, and the low water 11:13. 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
5: Happy birthday. Kim Carnes is 81 years of age today.

Well, his real name was Adam Paul Tindley, but it was the 1990s, so he called himself Adamski. And Killer in 1990, and the voice of Seal in there, big hit single that was, and Bette Davis' Eyes from her album Mistaken Identity in 1981. It's one of the sounds of the 1980s. Kim Carnes, and happy birthday to Kimberly Carnes, born on this date in 1945. Just after the Second War finished. She's 81 years of age today, born in Los Angeles in California, and singer and songwriter, best known for Bette Davis' Eyes, but she had a solo career as a songwriter from the early 1970s and worked with all sorts of people and as a session background singer, but then into her own right. Happy birthday, Kim Carnes, 81 years of age today. It's a 8:15. Did you watch the World Cup final last night? It's an awful shame about Lionel Messi, isn't it? It's an awful shame. What a shame Spain won. Yeah.

Steve Harley and Cockney Rebel on Max Radio Gold at 22 minutes past 8. Make me smile. Come up and see me sometime. And super duper love, you're digging on me, the Dover Soul. The great Joss Stone on Max Radio Gold. We got the greatest hits on earth 24 hours a day.

0: Nancy Sinatra, the theme to the James Bond film You Only Live Twice. Yes, you heard a bit of Robbie Williams, Millennium in there. Yes, they borrowed the melody. And the Four Seasons, December 1963. Oh, what a night.
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some of y'all never been down south too much. I'm gonna tell you a little bit about this so that you understand what I'm talking about. Down there we have a plant that grows out in the woods and the fields. Looks something like a turnip green. Everybody calls it poke salad. Poke salad. Used to know a girl lived down there and she'd go out in the evenings and pick her a mess of it. Carry it home and cook it for supper. Cause that's about all they had to eat. They did all right.

Richard Spatzel. Straight razor tote moment. Lord, I'm listening. Pick my mess up.

0: of his top 10 in America, but number one in Britain. Written by the Jane Crookall Trio, Robin Barry and Maurice Gibb, and got to get a message to you ahead of that Coldplay and In My Place.
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0: Maramai, good morning. It's 18 minutes tonight.
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Searchers on Max Radio Gold and Sugar and Spice and all things nice. Toast and Honey this time in the morning. Oh, Marmite, I see. 13 minutes before 9. And Queen and We Will Rock You. Ship ahoy, good morning to the captain and the crew and the passengers of the Azamara Quest in Douglas Bay at the moment. Good morning and welcome to the Isle of Man. Yeah, it's true. The weather's always like this.

king of the charts in the 1980s, Billy Ocean. And Caribbean Queen before that, Sandy Posey and The Single Girl. Remember, this coming Thursday, the schools break up, and it's also, this coming Thursday, is the start of the Commonwealth Games in Glasgow. So we keep our fingers crossed for the Manx team in action in Glasgow for the next few weeks.

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1: Manx Radio News at 9 o'clock. Moramai, I'm Sean Cowper. A prominent poet on the island says he doesn't think it's appropriate for the Gaiety Theatre to host a show by performer Katie Hopkins later this week. Bradley Chambers, who's the current Manx Bard, believes Miss Hopkins' views go against the Villa Gaiety's stated values. The former reality TV contestant and comedian, who'll perform her Free Range show on Thursday, has attracted controversy due to her views on topics such as immigration and race. Mr. Chambers told Manx Radio whoever proceeded with the booking should be held to account.
2: I don't think that's appropriate. It's the cultural central hub of the island, the cultural epicentre of the Isle of Man. And Katie Hopkins being there is not in line with the stated values of Villa Gaiety or the Department for Education, Sport and Culture.
1: The Department of Education, Sport and Culture says decisions relating to venue bookings are made in accordance with relevant booking procedures. The introduction of a new hygiene rating scheme for local eateries and takeaways will make it easier for people from on and off island to decide where they want to eat. That's the view of Environment, Food and Agriculture Minister Claire Barber, whose department has adopted the methodology applied in England and Wales. Applying to restaurants, takeaways and pubs, a score of 0 to 5 will be awarded. The inspection reports will be available online and through official stickers at the premises, though these won't be obligatory, a move defended by the minister.
3: Various businesses will be furnished with stickers that they can publish if they want to, and we would expect that the majority would want to publish them, and we may well look at making that mandatory in the future. But just in the short term, the main priority is getting out, getting the inspections done and making sure that there's a central database of the information.
1: Athletes heading to the Commonwealth Games from the Isle of Man will be departing shortly. Those representing the island are currently gathering at Ronald's Way ahead of their flight to Glasgow. In international news, Andy Burnham's preparing to enter number 10 as the new UK Prime Minister. The former Mayor of Greater Manchester is promising to give the public more breathing room with the cost of living. Crews are still battling a fire that broke out yesterday at Arthur's Seat in Edinburgh. Officials say no one has been injured in the incident. And in sport, Spain supporters are continuing to celebrate a second World Cup title. The 2010 winners needed extra time to get a 1-0 victory against 10-man Argentina in the final in New Jersey last night. Manx Radio News are coming up to 3 minutes past nine, our next at 10 o'clock. In the meantime, keep up to date by following Manx Radio on social media or going to manxradio.com.
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4: Goromaya, thank you, Sean. From the Ronald's Way Met Office, we've got a strong wind warning in operation for the North Irish Sea. State of sea is slight or moderate. And the weather's dry, partially cloudy, then sunny in a moderate to fresh north-northwesterly. Daylight maximum 19 Celsius today, down to 14 through the night. And the tide's currently on the way out. Low water 7 minutes to 11. High tide 17 minutes to 5. Sunset tonight 23 minutes before 10.
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4: Happy celestial birthday. John Lodge of the Moody Blues would have been 83 years of age today.

Mix Radio Gold. Number one in Britain, number one in America, Canada, Australia, number one everywhere. In 1989, Like a Prayer. And ahead of that, Justin Hayward and John Lodge together. They put an album together called Blue Jays. The album Blue Jays was in 1975 because the Moody Blues had kind of drifted apart for a while, so they thought they'd do something. And Blue Jays gave us the hit single Blue Guitar. And happy birthday, celestial birthday, because sadly we lost John Lodge last October at the age of 82. John Charles Lodge, born on this date in 1943 in Birches Green, near Erdington in North Birmingham, mate. And happy birthday to him somewhere out there. He was co-lead vocalist, bass guitarist and a songwriter for the Moody Blues. Joined them in 1966. What you call a bit of a stayer. Happy birthday, celestial birthday to John Lodge. He would have been 83 years of age today.

Silence. Paul Simon, Art Garfunkel, and The Sound of Silence, and that Travis and Driftwood. Hey, today the Power of the Manx picture postcard is an exhibition continues at Jerby Church from 10 through till 4 today through postcards, photos and old brochures. The exhibition showcases the Isle of Man's attractions and captures Manx tourism over 70 years. It's on today from 10 till 4, absolutely free at Jerby

0: Radio Gold and Rock Me Gently at 27 minutes past nine. And that's Mel C in Northern. So she got married at the weekend. She married her an Australian model called Chris Dingwall. She's 52 now. Sporty old Spice. And her pals were there, Baby Spice and Scary Spice and Ginger, Emma Bunt and Melanie Brown and Jerry Halliwell Horner were there. Unfortunately, Victoria was unable to attend. She was at the World Cup in America, and she got married at the Country House Cumbria in the Lake District at the weekend. So happy birthday. Congratulations. I knew there was something in there. Congratulations, Mel C. She got married at the weekend.
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0: I knew there was a celebration in there somewhere. They nearly all went to pot, by the way, because apparently, because they were doing it in the countryside, there was a slight hiccup when a herd of cows from a nearby farm ran towards the venue. They had to send the rest of the Spice Girls out to frighten them away.
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It's still rock and roll to me. And Cher, Gypsies, Tramps and Thieves. Dry, partially cloudy first thing. Sun's going to burn through. A moderate to fresh north-northwesterly and a daylight maximum of 19 degrees. Down to 14 through the night. Tide's on the way out currently. Low water 7 minutes before 11 o'clock. High water 17 minutes to 5. The sun sets at 23 minutes before 10 tonight. And these are the guaranteed greatest hits on earth from Manx Radio Gold.

0: In the 1970s, Steam, Nada, Hey Hey, Kiss and Goodbye. It's used everywhere now at sports grounds, especially when somebody gets out at baseball or cricket. Goodbye. And the great Larry Williams in 1957 with Slow Down. Still temporary lights on the West Baldwin Road near Ingerbrake. They're there 24 hours a day while they do water main work until the end of November. No. Also temporary lights on Ballymota Road, West Baldwin, until the 15th of August for pipework installation. The Cronk Road in Port St Mary's closed till 6 o'clock tonight for gas repairs.
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Equals on Manx Radio Garden, Baby Come Back. Before that, it was Ray Charles and the Raylettes. And Hit the Road, Jack, and fingers crossed that everything goes well for the Manx team in the Commonwealth Games. Gets underway this coming Thursday in Glasgow. Of course, all the action with our sports editor, Rob Pritchard.

Simply Red on Manx Radio Gold. And that's it from Andy. Gotta get out of here. Make way for more of the greatest hits on earth all day long. Back tomorrow morning with Kingsley Mooty around 7 o'clock. In the meantime, no World Cup tonight. Crikey. Go back to sleep properly. Have a fantastic Monday. Enjoy it.

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1: Manx Radio News at 10 o'clock. Moramai, I'm Sean Cowper. A business on the Isle of Man says while it's passing on a VAT reduction to customers this summer, it's noticed families are being more careful with their money. Last month, the Isle of Man government followed the lead of the UK in introducing a temporary VAT reduction from 20% to 5% on selected activities. The aim is to make family outings more affordable. Ruth Mead from Red My Farms says the key is to give families disposable income to choose where they spend their money.
2: Taxing people more to take it off to give to a business to help them in a particular area, it's a bit useful, but I think really giving families more, reducing the cost of living. So the proportion of your wages that you're spending on rent and utilities that are non-optional, reducing that would be the biggest help, I think.
1: The organisers of the Royal Manx Agricultural Show say they've reached an amicable agreement with the production company behind the TT movie following concerns road closures for filming would impact the event. More scenes for the film are due to be shot next month, resulting in road closures on sections of the TT course. It's led to concern from some residents in the north about access to the showground. In a statement, the Royal Manx Agricultural Society says it's held talks with politicians and the producers over their concerns. Athletes from the Isle of Man are on their way to Glasgow for the Commonwealth Games. Members of the squad based on the island departed from Ronald's Way this morning. The event gets underway on Thursday. Erica Bellhouse is the Isle of Man chef de mission.
3: This has been 4 years in the making, and for these athletes, probably a lifetime in the making. Some of them will have been training since they were 2, 3, 4, ready for this moment. So, yeah, the biggest moment that they can wear the Isle of Man vest and compete on the international stage.
1: In international news, the UK's seventh UK Prime Minister in just over a decade is entering Downing Street with a promise to offer breathing room over the cost of living. Andy Burnham will meet the King at Buckingham Palace, with Sir Keir Starmer doing the same to formally begin the handover. Crews remain at the scene of a fire at Arthur's Seat in Edinburgh. It was first reported just before seven last night. And in sport, Spain are World Cup winners for a second time. They beat Argentina 1-0 in the final. Meanwhile, Shakira and Madonna were among the stars entertaining fans in the final's halftime show designed to emulate the Super Bowl. Meanwhile, Tom Cruise had a role in the closing ceremony before kickoff. Manx Radio News are coming up to 3 minutes past 10, our next at 11 o'clock. In the meantime, keep up to date by following Manx Radio on social media or going to manxradio.com.

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1: Manx Radio News at 11 o'clock. Mara Mai, I'm Siobhan Fletcher. The park manager at Currocks Wildlife Park says a temporary VAT reduction on offer for families this summer is the best price the park is able to offer since before the coronavirus pandemic. Last month, the island followed a move by the UK government to reduce tax from 20% to 5% on selected activities until September. The aim is to make it more affordable for families to have outings during the summer. At the park, Kathleen Graham says they've passed on the full reduction to the customers, but are also welcoming an option to give back to the animals.
2: Every little helps. And, you know, this is the best of both worlds. If you, you know, want to buy the kids an ice cream and take that 15% back, it's fine because it's not coming off of us. It's what we would normally pay anyway in VAT. However, if you feel that £1.50 per adult or £1.06 per child, you'd rather give that back to the park. You just ask for a give back ticket and that will go directly to the animals.
1: Manx Care is currently reviewing the findings and recommendations of two landmark reviews into maternity services in the UK. Sean Cowper has the details.
3: The AMOS report looked into national maternity and neonatal investigations, and the Ockenden report reviewed maternity services at Nottingham University Hospital NHS Trust. Whilst not inclusive of Manx services, the island's healthcare provider says the two important reviews are substantial and present important learning opportunities for all maternity services. Manx Care says it is currently reviewing the findings and recommendations and will report ongoing progress to the Quality and Safety Committee.
1: A fourth candidate has announced their plans to stand for election in Arbury, Castletown and Maloo in September. Abby Quirk is a business owner in Ballasalla. If elected, she says her priorities would be mental health, making the criminal justice system more clear for victims and support for small businesses. Also standing in the constituency are Dewan Christian, Mark Firth and Kiri Jenkins. To the international news now, and barely a month after he re-entered Parliament, Andy Burnham is about to become the country's seventh Prime Minister in just over a decade. He's promising to offer breathing room on the cost of living. We'll hear from him soon after Sir Keir Starmer formally offers his resignation to the King at Buckingham Palace. Detectives have until the end of today to question a man on suspicion of murdering former MP Anne Widdecombe. A 28-year-old was arrested in South Yorkshire earlier this month. And crews tackling a fire at Arthur's Seat in Edinburgh are expected to remain on site for a couple of days. Six fire engines were trying to put out flames from early this morning. Manx Radio News at 3 minutes past 11. Our next is at 12 o'clock. 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
1: Manx Radio News at 12 o'clock. Fast am I. Good afternoon, I'm Siobhan Fletcher. Manx Care is currently reviewing the findings and recommendations of two landmark reviews into maternity services in the UK. Sean Cowper has the details.
2: The AMOS report looked into national maternity and neonatal investigations, and the Ockenden report reviewed maternity services at Nottingham University Hospital NHS Trust. Whilst not inclusive of Manx services, the island's healthcare provider says the two important reviews are substantial and present important learning opportunities for all maternity services. Manx Care says it is currently reviewing the findings and recommendations and will report ongoing progress to the Quality and Safety Committee.
1: A prominent poet on the island says he doesn't think it's appropriate for the Gaiety Theatre to host a show by performer Katie Hopkins later this week. Bradley Chambers, who's the current Manx Bard, believes Miss Hopkins' views go against the Villa Gaiety's stated values. The former reality TV contestant and comedian, who'll perform her Free Range show at the venue on Thursday, has attracted controversy due to her views on topics such as immigration and race. Mr. Chambers told Manx Radio whoever proceeded with the booking should be held to account.
3: I don't think that's appropriate. It's the cultural central hub of the island, the cultural epicentre of the Isle of Man. And Katie Hopkins being there is not in line with the stated values of Villa Gaiety or the Department for Education, Sport and Culture.
1: The DESC says decisions relating to venue bookings are made in accordance with the relevant booking procedures and with due regard to legal, operational and health and safety considerations. One of Douglas Central's MHKs has announced their plans to stand for re-election in September. Anne Corlett has represented the constituency since 2016. If elected, she says she'll ensure that the people of our island are at the heart of decision-making. Also standing in Douglas Central are Peter Shimmin, Chris Thomas and Devon Watson. And the two cyclists representing the Isle of Man at the 2026 Commonwealth Games say they're both feeling confident about putting in some strong performances. Matthew Bostock and Ben Swift will put on the Manx jersey to take part in the track cycling events in Glasgow between Thursday the 30th of July and Sunday the 2nd of August. Further afield, Sir Keir Starmer says his work is done as he left Downing Street for the final time. He walked out to applause and hand in hand with his wife. He's now formally resigned as UK Prime Minister after a meeting with the King at Buckingham Palace. Elsewhere, Argentina's head coach says the 1-0 World Cup final defeat hurts his soul as he left a press conference in tears. Spain are the winners for a second time. And J.D. Vance has become the first sitting US vice president to welcome a baby in more than 150 years. His wife's given birth to a son, their fourth child. Manx Radio News at 3 minutes past 12. Our next is at 1 o'clock. In the meantime, stay up to date by following us on social media or going to manxradio.com.

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1: Manx Radio News at 1 o'clock. Faster Mike, good afternoon. I'm Siobhan Fletcher. Manx Care is currently reviewing the findings and recommendations of two landmark reviews into maternity services in the UK. Sean Cowper has the details.
2: The AMOS report looked into national maternity and neonatal investigations, and the Ockenden report reviewed maternity services at Nottingham University Hospital NHS Trust. Whilst not inclusive of Manx services, the island's healthcare provider says the two important reviews are substantial and present important learning opportunities for all maternity services. Manx Care says it is currently reviewing the findings and recommendations and will report ongoing progress to the Quality and Safety Committee.
1: The introduction of a new hygiene rating system for local eateries and takeaways will make it easier for people from on and off island to decide where they want to eat. That's the view of Environment, Food and Agriculture Minister Claire Barber, whose department has adopted the methodology applied in England and Wales. Applying to restaurants, takeaways and pubs, a score of 0 to 5 will be awarded, 5 representing the highest standards of hygiene and food management. The inspection reports will be available online and through official stickers at the premises, though these will not be obligatory, a move defended by the minister.
3: Various businesses will be furnished with stickers that they can publish if they want to, and we would expect that the majority would want to publish them, and we may well look at making that mandatory in the future. But just in the short term, the main priority is getting out, getting the inspections done and making sure that there's a central database of the information.
1: A fourth candidate has announced their plans to stand for election in Arbury, Castletown and Mallow in September. Abby Quirk is a business owner in Ballasalla. If elected, she says her priorities would be mental health, making the criminal justice system more clear for victims and support for small businesses. Also standing in the constituency are Dewan Christian, Mark Firth and Kiri Jenkins. Meanwhile, one of Douglas Central's MHKs has announced their plans to stand for re-election in September. Anne Corlett has represented the constituency since 2016. If elected, she says she'll ensure that the people of our island are at the heart of decision-making. Also standing in Douglas Central are Peter Shimmin, Chris Thomas and Devon Watson. Members of the public are being asked to help shape the future of adult learning provision on the island. UCM has produced a short survey available online and is asking as many people as possible to take part. Marketing manager Roxy Langstaff says the courses offered are constantly evolving to meet changing demands.
4: Yes, absolutely. The changing demands come from obviously different individuals wanting to learn different things, but also the needs of local businesses as well to address any future skills gaps. And we work closely with industry to make sure that our courses do support the business needs of the Isle of Man.
1: The survey can be found at ucm.ac.im/survey26. You can also find a link to it at manxradio.com. Laura Kinley and Alfie Benzance will be the Isle of Man baton bearer and flag bearers respectively for the 2026 Commonwealth Games in Glasgow. During the opening ceremony of the Games this Thursday, 17-year-old Benzance will lead the team out as the youngest ever Manx flag bearer at the event, taking place at the OVO Hydro Arena. Meanwhile, Kinley will take charge of the baton for the occasion ahead of what will be her fourth Games, having made her debut at this level in Glasgow in 2014. Speaking to Manx Radio this morning, ahead of jetting off to the Scottish city, Kinley says it feels like a full circle moment to be heading back there.
5: I was just 18 at my first one, 12 years ago, so I think a lot's changed in life and training since then, but I'm really excited to get back out and represent the Isle of Man again. Really, really excited. It's such an honour to have been asked to do it at the opening ceremony, so I'm really looking forward to that too.
1: Further afield, Andy Burnham is the UK's new Prime Minister. He's been to Buckingham Palace in the last hour, where the King invited him to form a government. As the new PM was doing that, guests were arriving in Downing Street ahead of his first speech in his new role.
6: I have just come from Buckingham Palace, where I have accepted His Majesty the King's invitation to form a government.
1: Earlier, Sir Keir Starmer formally resigned. Outside Number 10, he gave a speech surrounded by family, friends and colleagues.
7: Our enemies will stop at nothing to divide us. It is vital that we remember the greatness of the Britain all around us, that we can change our country for the better. and we can unite different people under our common flag if we don't succumb to that division.
1: Later, the new PM is expected to tell us who will be in his cabinet. Lord James Timpson has become the first minister to resign from government ahead of those decisions. Bank's Radio News at 1:05. Our next is at 2:00. 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

Would you cry if you saw me crying? And would you save my soul tonight? Would you tremble if I touched your lips? Or would you laugh? Oh, please tell me this.

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1: Manx Radio News at 2 o'clock. Fast am I, I'm Siobhan Fletcher. A business on the Isle of Man says whilst it's passing on a VAT reduction to customers this summer, it's noticed families are being more careful with their money. Last month, the Isle of Man government followed the lead of the UK in introducing a temporary VAT reduction from 20% to 5% on selected activities. The aim is to make family outings more affordable. Ruth Mead from Red My Farm says the key is to give families disposable income to choose where they spend their money.
2: Taxing people more to take it off to give to a business to help them in a particular area, it's a bit useful, but I think really giving families more, reducing the cost of living, so the proportion of your wages that you're spending on rent and utilities that are non-optional, reducing that would be the biggest help, I think.
1: A seventh candidate is to stand for election in Erin Michael in September. Steve Kerfey is currently chair of Balaff Parish Commissioners. Amongst his priorities will be government reform at a local and national level, fairer taxation and health service budgetary control. Also standing in the constituency are Julia Bell, Stephen Broad, Alfred Cannon, Tim Johnston, Mary Phillips and Paul Weatherall. The organisers of the Royal Manx Agricultural Show say they've reached an amicable agreement with the production company behind the TT film, following concerns road closures for filming would impact the event. More scenes for the film are due to be shot next month, resulting in road closures on sections of the TT course. It's led to concern from some residents in the north on access to the showground at Knockalo on the 8th of August. In a statement, the Royal Manx Agricultural Society says it's held talks with politicians and the producers over concerns that the proposed closures would severely impact the show. It's confirmed it's received assurances from the producers that the closures will have a minimal impact on island life and, in particular, the show. Turning to the international news now, Andy Burnham is now officially the UK Prime Minister after being asked to form a government by the King during a reception at Buckingham Palace. During his first speech as PM, he announced his priority is to end rough sleeping and introduce measures to ease the cost of living. He also says he'll unveil a 10-year plan later this year, but warned the changes can't be done overnight. Mr Burnham takes over from Sir Keir Starmer, who formally resigned earlier, saying he leaves the country stronger and fairer. The MP for Makerfield's critics say he has so far escaped proper scrutiny and takes office without a clear plan. A new look cabinet will be announced today, with continued speculation over who will become Chancellor. Mr Burnham will speak to world leaders later, including Ukraine's President Volodymyr Zelensky, to reassure him the UK will stand with his country. The new PM insists he's sticking to Labour's 2024 pledges.
3: We're in a parliamentary democracy. If somebody can command the majority of the MPs in the House of Commons, obviously they then have the legitimacy to lead things forward. And I will lead forward consistent with the manifesto.
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You know, where people play games with the night. God, it was too hot to sleep. I followed the sound of a jukebox coming from up the levee. All of a sudden, I could hear somebody whistling from right behind me. I turned around and she said,

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She said that voodoo stuff don't do

0: Wait, did you hear that?
1: Oh, this is sure stirring up some ghosts for me. She said there's one thing you gotta learn is not to be afraid of it. I said, no, I like it. I like it, it's good. She said you like it now, but you'll learn to love it later.

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1: Manx Radio News at 3 o'clock. Fastamai, I'm Darren Simpson. Police have confirmed a man was found dead in an island plantation on Sunday morning. Officers say they were working with Civil Defence Isle of Man, the Fire and Rescue Service and other partner agencies to conduct a search for the high-risk missing person. Siobhan Fletcher reports.
2: The Isle of Man Constabulary has now confirmed a man was found in South Barul and his next of kin and family have been informed. The first stage of the inaugural 2026 Isle of Man Hill Rally event was called off yesterday whilst emergency services dealt with the scene. The death is not being treated as suspicious. No further information will be released at this time. Officers say their thoughts are with those affected.
1: A fourth candidate has announced their plans to stand for election in Aubrey, Castletown and Maloo in September. Abby Quirk is a business owner in Ballasalla. If elected, she says her priorities would be mental health, making the criminal justice system more clear for victims and support for small businesses. Also standing in the constituency are June Christian, Mark Firth and Kiri Jenkins. In sports, Laura Kinley and Alfie Pizantz will be the Isle of Man baton bearer and flag bearer, respectively, for the 2026 Commonwealth Games in Glasgow. The opening ceremony takes place on Thursday at the OVO Hydro Arena. 17-year-old Pizantz will lead the team out as the youngest ever Manx flag bearer at the event. Meanwhile, Kinley will take charge of the baton for the occasion ahead of what will be her fourth Games, having made her debut in Glasgow in 2014. She says it feels like a full circle moment.
3: I was just 18 at my first one, 12 years ago, so I think a lot's changed in life and training since then, but I'm really excited to get back out and represent the Isle of Man again. Really excited. It's such an honour to have been asked to do it at the opening ceremony, so I'm really looking forward to that too.
1: To international news now. The new UK Prime Minister says his first task will be to end rough sleeping and has promised to help people across the country live well. During his first speech outside Downing Street, Andy Burnham pledged to devolve power away from London and said he wants to win over voters who are fed up with politics. His team have confirmed he'll unveil a 10-year plan later this year. Earlier, Sir Keir Starmer left Number 10, saying it was the privilege of his life to have served as Prime Minister. A new look cabinet will be announced shortly. World leaders, including the EU's Ursula von der Leyen, Australia's PM Anthony Albanese, Italy's Giorgia Meloni and Friedrich Merz from Germany have all offered their congratulations to Mr. Burnham. He's expected to call Volodymyr Zelensky to offer the UK's continued support of Ukraine. And in other news, FIFA will investigate Argentina's behaviour after the final whistle of the World Cup final. A fight broke out after Spain won 1-0, with the losers turning their back on the trophy presentation. Manx Radio News at 3 minutes past 3. 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
1: Manx Radio News at 4 o'clock. Fastamai, I'm Darren Timpson. Police have confirmed a man was found dead in an island plantation on Sunday morning. Officers say they were working with Civil Defence Isle of Man, the Fire and Rescue Service and other partner agencies to conduct a search for the high-risk missing person. Siobhan Fletcher reports.
2: The Isle of Man Constabulary has now confirmed a man was found in South Barule and his next of kin and family have been informed. The first stage of the inaugural 2026 Isle of Man Hill Rally event was called off yesterday whilst emergency services dealt with the scene. The death is not being treated as suspicious. No further information will be released at this time. Officers say their thoughts are with those affected.
1: One of Douglas Central's MHKs has announced their plans to stand for re-election in September. Anne Corlett has represented the constituency since 2016. If elected, she says she'll ensure that people of our island are at the heart of decision-making. Also standing in Douglas Central are Peter Shimmin, Chris Thomas and Devon Watson. In sport, the two cyclists representing the Isle of Man at the 2026 Commonwealth Games say they're both feeling confident about putting in some strong performances. Matthew Bostock and Ben Swift will put on the Manx jersey to take part in the track cycling events in Glasgow between Thursday the 30th of July and Sunday the 2nd of August. Bostock has been in good form in recent form and says whilst they're taking nothing for granted, both of them have had positive mindsets about what they could potentially achieve.
3: Obviously you don't want to get ahead of yourself, but I think with the two of us we've got a really, really good chance of at least a couple medals, hopefully some gold ones. But I think between us we've got three British titles this year out of four. So obviously Britain's one of the stronger nations normally at the games in terms of obviously England, Scotland, Wales. So I think if you say on paper that we're the best in Britain, then that obviously gives us a really good chance.
1: To international news now. The UK's fifth Prime Minister in 4 years is promising to tackle the cost of living, end homelessness and build more council homes. Andy Burnham's officially been appointed to number 10, replacing Sir Keir Starmer. He claims the government needs to be better as he looks to take power out of Whitehall and carry it into every postcode in the land. The Makerfield MP says a 10-year plan for Britain will be set out later this year as he begins to hire and fire ministers to form a fresh cabinet. And former England manager and captain Kevin Keegan has died aged 75. The double Ballon d'Or winner announced last month he'd been diagnosed with stage 4 cancer. He enjoyed a playing career with Scunthorpe, Liverpool, Hamburg, Southampton and Newcastle and scored 21 goals in 63 appearances for his country. His family say he was a much-loved husband, father and grandfather. Manx Radio News at 4:03, our next at 5 o'clock. 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
1: Manx Radio News at 5 o'clock. Fastamai, I'm Darren Timpson. Glenn Faber and Peel MHK Kate Lord-Brennan says she expects to be subject to a Tynwald censure over social media posts. Ms. Lord-Brennan says the Tynwald Standards and Privileges Committee has recommended the censure after posts she made about Ramsay MHK Laurie Hooper regarding a planning appeal for Telegraph poles in the west of the island. In a post on Facebook, Ms. Lord-Brennan branded him Laurie Telecom Hooper, MHK for Ramsay, antagonistic by nature, malevolent by action. Elsewhere, police have confirmed a man was found dead in an island plantation on Sunday morning. Officers say they were working with Civil Defence Isle of Man, the Fire and Rescue Service and other partner agencies to conduct a search for the high-risk missing person. Siobhan Fletcher reports.
2: The Isle of Man Constabulary has now confirmed a man was found in South Barul and his next of kin and family have been informed. The first stage of the inaugural 2026 Isle of Man Hill Rally event was called off yesterday whilst emergency services dealt with the scene. The death is not being treated as suspicious. No further information will be released at this time. Officers say their thoughts are with those affected.
1: A seventh candidate is to stand for election in Erin Michael in September. Steve Kerfey is currently chair of Balaff Parish Commissioners. Among his priorities will be government reform at a local and national level, fairer taxation and health service budgetary control. Also standing in the constituency are Julia Bell, Stephen Broad, Alfred Cannon, Tim Johnston, Mary Phillips and Paul Weatherall. Manx Care is currently reviewing the findings and recommendations of two landmark reviews into maternity services in the UK. Sean Cowper has the details.
3: The AMOS report looked into national maternity and neonatal investigations, and the Ockenden report reviewed maternity services at Nottingham University Hospital NHS Trust. Whilst not inclusive of Manx services, the island's healthcare provider says the two important reviews are substantial and present important learning opportunities for all maternity services. Manx Care says it is currently reviewing the findings and recommendations and will report ongoing progress to the Quality and Safety Committee.
1: Members of the public are being asked to help share the future of adult learning provision on the island. University College Isle of Man has produced a short survey available online and is asking as many people as possible to take part. UCM marketing manager Roxy Longstaff says the courses offered are constantly evolving to meet changing demands.
4: Yes, absolutely. The changing demands come from obviously different individuals wanting to learn different things, but also the needs of local businesses as well to address any future skills gaps. And we work closely with industry to make sure that our courses do support the business needs of the Isle of Man.
1: To international news now. Rachel Reeves says it's been the privilege of her life to have served as Chancellor after announcing her resignation. She posted on social media saying the economy today is more resilient because of her choices. New UK Prime Minister Andy Burnham's putting together his first cabinet, with Steve Reed and Peter Kyle losing the housing and business briefs respectively. David Lammy says he'll continue to support the government from the backbenches after stepping down as Justice Secretary and Deputy PM. And it's been a busy day for the Macclesfield MP, who's vowed to ramp up council house building and bring in immediate measures to tackle the cost of living crisis. Mr Burnham also pledged millions of pounds to end rough sleeping, his first policy announcement. The leaders of the devolved nations have all pledged to work constructively with the new Prime Minister. And in other news, former England manager and captain Kevin Keegan has died aged 77. The double Ballon d'Or winner announced last month he'd been diagnosed with cancer. Manx Radio News at 5:04, our next at 6 o'clock. In the meantime, keep up to date by following Manx Radio on social media or go to manxradio.com.
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5: 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These are the greatest hits on earth, and I'm with you through till 6 for the drive at 5. Wasn't it a shame about Argentina last night?

for your surprise and delight, 24 hours a day, the greatest hits on earth with Barry Maguire in the 60s and the Eve of Destruction and Madonna and Like a Virgin. I see. The Azamara Quest should be departing fairly shortly. The Azamara Quest has been our visitor today. It's the Azamara Cruise Line. And hello to the captain and the crew and all the passengers enjoying the delights of the Isle of Man today. Great to have you along.

Ricky Martin on Max Radio Gold, and I Can Dream About You before that from Dan Harmon with Living La Vida Loca. In the Braid, Clanner Road's closed for drainage work until 3:30 tomorrow afternoon, so do take care. And in West Baldwin, it's on until the end of November. Temporary lights on the West Baldwin Road near Ingerbrack 24 hours a day for water main work, and temporary lights on the Ballymotor Road, West Baldwin, until the 15th of August for pipe work installation. Still in Colby, the Ballykill Ferric Road's closed. They're putting that new summer coat on it. It'll be lovely when it's finished. Ronald's Way, two-way traffic light in operation 24 hours for street works on the Douglas Road. And in Laxey, watch out for temporary lights on Pinfold Hill, 24 hours a day. They're connecting the sewer. Delightful. All the-

0: thank you for joining the party this Monday afternoon. Nice day, isn't it? John and Mitchie and Cass and Danny together. The Mamas and the Papas in California dreaming on Manx Radio Gold.
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in 1997, The Verve and the album Urban Hymns with Bittersweet Symphony, and from the soundtrack of the movie Fun in Acapulco, Elvis and Bossa Nova Baby, his co-star was Ursula Andress. And that was in 1963, the year before, of course, she'd been Honey Rider in the first James Bond film, Dr. No.

0: There are only three of them in Thunderclap Newman. Andy Newman himself, Speedy Keen, and Jimmy McCulloch. The producer was Pete Townsend. And ahead of that, it was a song that was number one twice. You Keep Me Hanging On was a big hit in the 60s for the Supremes. It was an American number one, top 10 in Britain. Then came Vanilla Fudge's version, a heavy rock version. But then you heard Kim Wilde's version was number one in America and number two in Britain. Big success for the writers, Eddie and Brian Holland and Lamont Dozier, the Motown writing and production powerhouse. Anyway, the weather for the Isle of Man this evening, dry and sunny in a moderate to fresh north-northwesterly. We're down to 14 degrees through the night. It's been a lovely day. Tomorrow's going to be okay, dry and sunny in a moderate northwesterly, picking up fresh to strong later, top temperature 19, and they're promising us rain by the weekend. We'll wait till then, shall we? The tide turned a little under an hour ago. Sunset is 23 minutes to 10 tonight. Low water 13 minutes before 11 tonight. The overnight high tide's a minute to 5 tomorrow morning, and sunrise are 13 minutes past 5.
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Mel Torme, The Velvet Fog, and Coming Home on Max Radio Gold. And The Stones, It's Only Rock and Roll, But I Like It. We're celebrating a couple of celestial birthdays. Big stars who are no longer with us. In just a few moments' time, I'll play you some of John Lodge of the Moody Blues work. He would have been 83 years of age today. And Chris Cornell, sadly no longer with us, would have been 62 years.

Big talents in different ways. We remember Chris Cornell, Christopher John Boyle, born on this date in 1964 in Seattle, Washington. Of course, primary lyricist for Soundgarden and Audioslave. But that was his You Know My Name, of course, from Casino Royale, the James Bond film. First one to star Daniel Craig. He would have been 62 years of age today. And John Lodge from Birches Green near Erdington in Birmingham would have been 83 years of age today. We lost him last October at the age of 82. He wrote that song, I'm Just a Singer in a Rock and Roll Band for the Moody Blues. And that's it from Andy. Back tomorrow around 5 o'clock for The Drive at 5.

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1: Manx Radio News at 6 o'clock. Fastamai, I'm Darren Timpson. Glenn Faber and Peel MHK Kate Lord-Brennan says she expects to be subject to a Tynwald censor over social media posts. She says it's been recommended by the Tynwald Standards and Privileges Committee. Ms Lord-Brennan says it's come after posts she made about Ramsay MHK Laurie Hooper regarding a planning appeal for telegraph poles in the west of the island. In a post on Facebook, she branded him Laurie Telecom Hooper, MHK for Ramsay, antagonistic by nature, malevolent by action. Elsewhere, a seventh candidate is to stand for election in Ayr and Michael in September. Steve Kirfy is currently chair of Balaff Parish Commissioners. Among his priorities will be government's reform at a local and national level, fairer taxation and health service budgetary control. Also standing in the constituency are Julia Bell, Stephen Broad, Alfred Cannon, Tim Johnston, Mary Phillips and Paul Weatherall. In sport, Laura Kinley and Alfie Bazance will be the Isle of Man baton bearer and flag bearer respectively for the 2026 Commonwealth Games in Glasgow. During the opening ceremony of the Games this Thursday, 17-year-old Bazance will lead the team out as the youngest ever Manx flag bearer at the event taking place at the OVO Hydro Arena. Meanwhile, Kinley will take charge of the baton for the occasion ahead of what will be her fourth Games, having made her debut at this level in Glasgow in 2014. Speaking to Manx Radio this morning ahead of jetting off to the Scottish city, Kinley says it feels like a full circle moment to be heading back there.
2: I was just 18 at my first one, 12 years ago. So I think a lot's changed in life and training since then. But yeah, I'm really excited to get back out and represent the Isle of Man again. Really, really excited. It's such an honour to have been asked to do it at the opening ceremony. So yeah, I'm really looking forward to that too.
1: In international news now, Andy Burnham's entry into number 10 sees the exits of several current ministers. Rachel Reeves is out as Chancellor, while David Lammy is left as Justice Secretary and Deputy PM. Mr Burnham's forming his new top team as the UK's seventh Prime Minister in a decade, succeeding Sir Keir Starmer. Standing outside his new home on Downing Street, he announced his first instruction is to end rough sleeping. He's also promising to tackle the cost of living and take power out of Whitehall and carry it into every postcode in the land. But the Makerfield MPs also warn the changes can't be done overnight and will unveil a 10-year plan later this year. Critics claim he's not faced proper scrutiny and is entering office without a clear plan. Earlier, Sir Keir Starmer declared his work is done as he delivered his final speech as Prime Minister, saying he was leaving with good grace and a smile. And in other news, England legend Kevin Keegan has died. He was 75. His illustrious playing career included 21 goals in 63 appearances for the national team. Manx Radio News at 3 minutes past six, our next at 11 o'clock. 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
1: From the Sky News Centre at 7, some breaking news. A man's been charged with the murder of Anne Widdecombe. The former Conservative minister was found dead at her home on Dartmoor nearly 2 weeks ago. Joshua Kerry, who's 28 and from Rotherham, will appear in court tomorrow. Andy Burnham's made his first known appointment in his top team as Britain's new Prime Minister. John Healey's been named Chancellor, replacing Rachel Reeves, who earlier announced her departure. Our political editor, Beth Rigby, says the move makes sense.
2: I'm told that Andy Burnham and John Healey have the same outlook, not only the need to maintain economic stability in the current fiscal rules, but on reindustrialisation, devolution, helping people with the cost of living.
1: We now also know Ed Miliband's foreign secretary, while Shabana Mahmood stays on as home secretary. In his first speech outside Number 10, Mr. Burnham called his premiership a circuit breaker for Britain.
3: I have just come from Buckingham Palace, where I have accepted His Majesty the King's invitation to form a government.
1: He's promising to end rough sleeping and build more council homes, as well as tackle the cost of living. Steve Rotherham, the mayor of the Liverpool City region, says a housing first approach is the right way forward.
4: It provides the roof over the head for people, but then it attaches itself to that person so that we can provide the wraparound support for them over a number of years. By doing that, you get more people off benefits and you get them into the world of work also.
1: The PM says a 10-year plan for the country will be set out later this year. His predecessor, Sir Keir Starmer, called the country stronger and fairer than when Labour took office. And Newcastle legend Alan Shearer has paid tribute to Kevin Keegan, calling him his hero, manager and friend. The former England boss has died at the age of 75. That's the latest. I'm Faye De Silva.

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4: From the Sky News Centre at 8, a 28-year-old man's been charged with the murder of former MP Anne Widdecombe. She was found at her home on Dartmoor earlier this month after suffering serious injuries. Joshua Kerry from Rotherham will appear in court tomorrow. Head of National Counter-Terrorism Policing Assistant Commissioner Lawrence Taylor says they're still trying to establish what's happened.
5: Determining the motivation, including any possible political motivation, remains an active avenue of investigation for our detectives. And as with all murder investigations, understanding the why is a key part of our inquiries.
4: Police say they've had over 800 lines of inquiry over the last week. Andy Burnham's been busy appointing his top team as Britain's Prime Minister. John Healey's the new Chancellor, while Ed Miliband becomes Foreign Secretary. Shabana Mahmood stays on in her home brief, as does Pat McFadden, who remains as Pension Secretary. Yvette Cooper moves to health. The UK's fifth Prime Minister in 4 years is promising to tackle the cost of living and homelessness and build more council homes.
6: I know people at home are fed up with politics. I hear you. We have not been good enough, and we need to be better. We will be. We will make this moment a circuit breaker for Britain.
4: And Newcastle fans are laying flowers outside St James's Park following the death of Kevin Keegan. The former England boss was 75. He captained and managed his country and was in charge of the North East club in the 90s. Former Newcastle striker Mickey Quinn's been remembering his friend.
7: As a Liverpool fan growing up in the 70s, I idolised him. And then we were on the after-dinner circuit a few times. As a man, he had time for everyone. And he'd speak to everyone individually, sign an autograph. He was a proper, proper fella.
4: Newcastle say he was the beating heart for generations. That's the latest. I'm Fader Silva.

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1: From the Sky News Centre at 9. Police say they're still trying to work out the motive for Anne Widdicombe's death. A man's now been charged with murder. 28-year-old Joshua Kerry from Rotherham is accused of killing the former MP at her home on Dartmoor nearly 2 weeks ago. Andy Burnham's named the most senior members of his cabinet after walking into Downing Street as Prime Minister. John Healey becomes Chancellor, Ed Miliband is the Foreign Secretary, while Shabana Mahmood stays on as Home Secretary. Yvette Cooper moves to Health. Mr Burnham promised to change politics as he got the keys to Number 10 earlier, setting out his top priority.
2: That work starts now. I will soon go through that door behind me and issue my first instruction: to end rough sleeping in our country.
1: He's also pledged to give the public breathing room over the cost of living. Meanwhile, his predecessor, Sir Keir Starmer, delivered his final speech as Prime Minister outside Downing Street.
3: The most humbling aspect of this job is the front row seat you get to witness the greatest things of this country in action. To see every day immeasurable acts of resolve, grit, decency and compassion.
1: Critics claim Mr. Burnham's entering office without a clear plan. And Newcastle legend Alan Shearer has paid tribute to his hero, manager and friend following the death of Kevin Keegan, aged 75. As well as being a player at St James's Park, he managed the North East club twice. Keegan was always happy to interact with the fans, even when they were disappointed at the sale of leading goalscorer Andy Cole to Manchester United in 1995.
4: If it doesn't work, you know, I know what the implications are.
5: If I make a mess of it, you chant, need a goal. You know I'm a goal. But I understand your problems. Leave it with us.
1: The former England boss had been fighting stage 4 cancer. That's the latest. I'm Faye De Silva.

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1: From the Sky News Centre at 10, Andy Burnham's entry into number 10 sees the making of a new top team. Just recently, Angela Rayner was appointed Housing Secretary, a role once held under Sir Keir Starmer's leadership. Lucy Powell's now in Education and John Healey replaces Rachel Reeves as Chancellor. In his first speech as Prime Minister, Andy Burnham's promised change while acknowledging a dissatisfaction among the British public.
2: I know people at home are fed up with politics. I hear you. We have not been good enough, and we need to be better. We will be. We will make this moment a circuit breaker for Britain.
1: Standing outside his new home on Downing Street, the UK's seventh PM in a decade announced his first instruction is to end rough sleeping. He's also promising to tackle the cost of living, but the Makerfield MPs also warned the changes can't be done overnight and will unveil a 10-year plan later this year. Earlier, his predecessor, Sir Keir Starmer, declared his work is done as he delivered his final speech as PM, referencing unity.
3: Our enemies will stop at nothing to divide us. It is vital that we remember the greatness of the Britain all around us, that we can change our country for the better, and we can unite different people under our common flag if we don't succumb to that division.
1: A man's been charged with the murder of former MP Anne Widdecombe. She was found at her home on Dartmoor earlier this month. 28-year-old Joshua Kerry from Rotherham will appear in court tomorrow. Assistant Commissioner Lawrence Taylor's head of National Counter-Terrorism Policing.
4: Determining the motivation, including any possible political motivation, remains an active avenue of investigation for our detectives. And as with all murder investigations, understanding the why is a key part of our inquiries.
1: That's the latest from Sky News. I'm Fada Silver.

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1: From the Sky News Centre at 11, Andy Burnham has been assembling his new cabinet after becoming Britain's fifth Prime Minister in 4 years. John Healey has been appointed Chancellor, replacing Rachel Reeves. He's promising to deliver fiscal credibility while meeting defence commitments in a more dangerous world.
2: Just great to be back in the Treasury after nearly 20 years, and just a huge honour to be here as Chancellor. I want to first thank my predecessor, our previous Chancellor, Rachel Reeves, for all the service she's given this country.
1: Ed Miliband is the new Foreign Secretary, while Wes Streeting has been appointed Defence Secretary. In his first speech outside Number 10, Mr Burnham said his first priority is ending rough sleeping, while promising action on the cost of living and shifting power out of Whitehall. He says change won't happen overnight and has promised to set out a 10-year plan later this year. Earlier, Sir Keir Starmer said his work is done as he delivered his final speech before leaving Downing Street. A man's been charged with the murder of former Conservative Minister Anne Widdecombe. 28-year-old Joshua Kerry from Rotherham will appear in court tomorrow after Widdecombe was found dead at her home on Dartmoor earlier this month. Newcastle United fans have laid flowers outside St James's Park following the death of Kevin Keegan. The former England manager and Newcastle player and boss has died at the age of 75 after battling stage 4 cancer. Former Newcastle striker Mickey Quinns paid tribute to his friend.
3: As a Liverpool fan growing up in the 70s, I idolised him. And then we were on the after-dinner circuit a few times. As a man, he had time for everyone. And he'd speak to everyone individually, sign an autograph. He was a proper, proper fella.
1: And controversial influencer Andrew Tate and his brother Tristan have appeared in a federal courtroom in Miami. It marks the beginning of extradition proceedings to the UK over new charges. That's the latest. I'm Daisy Steele.

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1: From the Sky News Centre at midnight, Andy Burnham's been putting the finishing touches to his new cabinet after taking office as Britain's fifth Prime Minister in 4 years. John Healey has replaced Rachel Reeves as Chancellor, while Ed Miliband becomes Foreign Secretary. Angela Rayner returns as Housing Secretary, Shabana Mahmood remains Home Secretary, and Wes Streeting takes over at Defence. In his first address outside Number 10, Burnham pledged to end rough sleeping, ease the cost of living and move power out of Whitehall.
2: That work starts now. I will soon go through that door behind me and issue my first instruction to end rough sleeping in our country.
1: He acknowledged change would take time, promising a 10-year plan later this year. Earlier, Keir Starmer said his work is done as he delivered his farewell speech before leaving Downing Street. A man's been charged with the murder of Anne Widdecombe. The former Conservative MP was found at her home on Dartmoor earlier this month. 28-year-old Joshua Kerry from Rotherham will appear in court later today. Former England manager and captain Kevin Keegan has died aged 75. The two-time Ballon d'Or winner announced last month he'd been diagnosed with stage 4 cancer. He enjoyed an illustrious playing career with Liverpool and Newcastle and had two spells in charge at St James's Park. With Newcastle and Manchester United battling for the 1995 Premier League title, Keegan reacted angrily to comments made by Alex Ferguson. His rant on Sky Sports was cemented in top flight folklore.
3: You can tell him now, if you're watching it, we're still fighting for this title and he's got to go to Middlesbrough and get something. And I'll tell you, honestly, I will love it if we beat them. Love it.
1: Controversial influencer Andrew Tate and his brother Tristan have appeared in court in Florida after the UK requested their extradition to face new charges, including rape and human trafficking. They deny all wrongdoing. That's the latest. I'm Daisy Steele.
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1: From the Sky News Centre at 1. The new Chancellor says helping families with the cost of living is the government's immediate priority as Andy Burnham's new cabinet gets to work.
2: The Prime Minister and I have talked about how we will work in lockstep to meet the fiscal rules with a buffer against uncertainty and how we'll make life more affordable for working people right across the UK.
1: That was John Healey, who's replaced Rachel Reeves as Chancellor. Ed Miliband has become Foreign Secretary. Angela Rayner returns as Housing Secretary. Shabana Mahmood remains Home Secretary. And Wes Streeting is the new Defence Secretary. The new Prime Minister has promised to unveil his first cost of living measures today as part of what he calls a circuit breaker for Britain. An inquest into the death of Anne Widdecombe will open in Exeter this morning. The former Conservative minister, who later joined Reform, was found dead at her home on Dartmoor earlier this month. Yesterday, a 28-year-old suspect was charged with her murder. Controversial influencer Andrew Tate and his brother Tristan have appeared in court in Florida after the UK requested their extradition to face New